Nothing but beginnings. Nothing but youth. The charnel houses are no more. Nothing but beauty. Nothing but grace. No need to settle the score. No more cruelty. No more greed. The doors of mammon are shut. No more loss. No more need. No more but.

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Most of the light we get from the sun comes from a thin, bright layer which defines its visible edge, the photosphere.

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I'm gonna let it sing. Oh, this little song of mine. I'm gonna let it sing. This little song of mine.

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With this little life of mine, I'm gonna let it live. This little life of mine.

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Now you do what they told you. Now you do what they told you. Now you do what they told you.

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I guess if you look at the positives, you'll figure out everyone's winging it. My high school reunion is coming up. I'm mad I don't even have time to stunt on the people.